0: Before you go, there's something I want you to have.
1: Oh, it's beautiful. But wait a minute, isn't this?
0: Yeah, yes it is.
1: But I thought the old lady dropped it into the ocean in the end.
0: Well, baby, I went down and got it for you.

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0: They want your family, your friends, your sanity, your fans, your notes, your hates, your jokes, your mates, your smile, your dates, your style, your place, your camera, your ways, your stare, your space, your thoughts. 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

Beats, no break. 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Got me in my feelings. Gotta be real with it.

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2: Mr. Bombastic. 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

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That's when I knew that your heart was scarring. 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Like, wait, babe, let me ask your pardon. This ain't Gucci, this is Prada, darling. 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

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That's when I knew that your heart was scarring. 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Like, wait, babe, let me